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0: Okay, we'll just check the area of Orchard View Drive, last seen heading towards Starbucks. A caller advising he's at Luciano's and a female party was leaving. She fell on the ground, appeared to be intoxicated, helped her get up. She got into the car and drove away. Vehicle described as a white Nissan SUV, New Hampshire plate 531-6691. Again, 531-6691.
1: Copy.
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1: Can you send her 10-9 to my computer? I'm out with my partner. I'll call back and call
0: myself. 10-5. 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

0: 77 from headquarters. Can you check Parliamentary Road northbound from Nashville Road? I have a caller reporting there's two JVs on e-bikes. I'm wearing helmets and they were swerving into traffic. Should I come check them?
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1: Check the area, negative contact. 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

0: A1. Respond 9, bridle path, unit 108, alpha level for a fall. Say 1, respond 9, bridle path, unit 108, alpha level for a fall. Perkins Road to dead end, timeout 2037. A1, you're on. A1, you're going for a 73-year-old male, suffered a fall off of his walker. He's reporting no injury, requesting a lift assist.
1: A1 has it.

0: Denver.
1: You still set at Memorial Circle?
0: Devil.
2: Medic 4. Respond 53, Sawgrass Circle. 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Medic 4, respond 53, Sawgrass Circle. 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St. Andrews Way in cul-de-sac, timeout 2047. Medic 4, you're on. Medic 4, you have a 79-year-old female, suffered a trip and fall, falling on her left side, reporting left hip pain. She is currently up in a chair.

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1: Can you log a check of Hanover's and keep me on it for a few minutes? I'm just giving the area of reference to stock complaint from last night. 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

0: серьезный гольф.
1: Just so you have it, we just got a 911 call, and the 10-9 is the same phone number that you spoke with about that child custody issue at Charleston.
2: Copy all that over. Can you start another car?
1: 10-5, 7-7.
3: 7-7, 9 copy. Anna Stilger.

0: Denver.
1: How's it going out? What's your apartment number?
2: 60, it's going to be number 2020. She's currently waiting outside in the hallway. Does sound like she's calling 911 now.
1: Copy. What was his complaint that she was going to try to take the kids?
2: That's affirmative, and she has nowhere to take them to.
1: Same for Charleston.
2: Yeah.

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1: Medic Jerry's back.
2: Confirm at 2-0.
3: That's affirmative.
2: Oh, you still have him on the phone, he's not answering the phone.
3: I'll give him a 10-9 again.
2: Thank you.
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3: Tell us.
2: So you gotta go.
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1: Denver.
0: New Hampshire, Boston, Victor, Robert, King, John, 00, could be in Ocean, Ocean.
1: Seven. Sam 4, I do have that on a 2019 Dodge Journey color silver to a Veronica Olette. She's running active negative 23 in Nashua.
2: Copy, just talking to her now.
1: 7.

0: 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Charlie level for a fall in chest pain. That's Medic 3, P1, respond one button drive, room 223R. Charlie level for a fall in chest pain. Horizon drive and Golden drive, timeout 2135, both companies en route.
1: Could you be clear, there's no crimes. They were referred to the court to get custody paperwork.

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1: 48 outback.
2: 7811.
0: Both units are responding to 137 Rockingham Road, Red Arrow Diner. Have an employee advising of a male party in the back located by the trucks wearing a dress, causing issues with the truckers. Would like them checked on and moved along.
1: 48, go again with that address.
0: 137 Rockingham Road.
1: Copy.
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2: Six 0 4 8. 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I am talking to a reporting party, and they said he was hiding behind the trailers, so it made me search to find.

0: 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One to Parkland, starting at 0.
1: Medic 3 to Parkland, starting at 0.
0: Fire alarm, V1's in service, canceled on scene.
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1: Andrew.
0: Truck driver's on scene says that he got into a truck and left. We can notify the calling party inside of Broad Arrow.
1: Yeah,

0: service, that's from headquarters.
1: 76,
0: can you respond to 24 Priscilla Lane? I'll call her advising that there is a black sedan that's parked in front of his residence and down the street. It's been there for roughly 20 minutes. I'd like it checked on.
1: 10-5.

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0: 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I'm at that residence now. I'll update you if I get the call.

0: 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The vehicle's still on scene right now.
1: 10-5. Show me out, and I'll give you a New Hampshire plate. Stand by.
0: 10-5.
1: Echo 7-1, it's going to be David Adam. Stand by.

0: Bedford 76. 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
1: Never. Never. That vehicle comes back out of 14 Priscilla Lane to Kelly, Geropolis, back to Negative 3.
0: Making contact with it.

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1: 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Seven one, you go 5.
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1: Negative, it's a Kelly.
0: 1808.
1: Negative, it's a Kelly.
0: Alright, driver is, I'll do it by number, New Hampshire, NHL 1088-7341.
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0: Driver's all set. She's heading home. She lives right down the street. 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

Ladder 2, Medic 3, P1, respond 91, Pillsbury Road. Charlie level for possible stroke. Ladder 2, Medic 3 and P1, respond 91, Pillsbury Road. Charlie level for possible stroke. 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
0: 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Looks like the subject he just ran out is also showing as an HO, not eligible for DUI aggravated.
3: Mike 3. Elliot 12.2. 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

0: 6 Madison is showing suspended negative 23. Will you need a second unit?
1: This is 7-6. Do you know what it's suspended for?
0: Yeah, Bob.

0: 26 looks like it's for negligent driving.
1: Echo 76. Yes, I'm in on you.
0: Hi, 36.
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1: 6-4.
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0: Six, four, and 7.
2: Good.
0: 7-11, where you at? Which one?
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0: 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I have a call reporting excessive noise coming from the business.
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0: Last name Charles, Adam, Tom, Adam, Nora, Zebra, Adam, Robert Ocean. First name Michael. Date of birth 75/06/17.
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0: Okay, just went to the Noria at 174 Rockingham Road. I have a caller reporting an older male subject harassing customers for a ride in the business. He has gray hair with a beard, has a cane, and is wearing a gray shirt.
1: Have a both using routes and

0: 76 to 64. He's walking eastbound on 28. He's probably going to be by subway. I'm going to make contact with the employees in Norwich.
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0: Last name, George, Adam, Nora, David, Ocean, Lincoln, Frank Ocean. First name, Michael. Date of birth, 59-01-15.
1: 10-5. Showing not eligible for medical reasons, negative 23.
2: Is there a Melissa or a Judy again off in our system? Tied in.
1: They're both.
2: I believe Judy lives off the road.
1: Step five.

0: 64 from headquarters.
1: Yes.
0: We have a Judith Gandolfo at 73 Auburn Road, and we do have a phone number. What's your preference?
1: Copy. We're contacting Melissa now to see if she can come pick him up. Just send the phone number for Melissa to my 9 if you don't get it. Melissa on the
0: 10-5, I did see a Melissa in house. However, we didn't have a phone number. We have Judith's phone number. Would you still like that?
1: Yes, sorry, yes.
0: 10-5.

Super. 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
1: 34.
0: We'll be en route to 73 Auburn Road to attempt contact with Judy.
1: Yes,
2: hey, court sensor.
1: Nothing.
2: Okay. So given a courtesy ride to that address with 6-4 mileage 58 1.7.
1: Okay.

0: Last unit, you're horrible to make it.
1: Record 7-6.
0: 7-3.
1: Both units out at that address. My ending is going to be 583.3.
0: Step 5 is going back to Judy. Active negative 26.

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1: Affirmative, but he is not welcome here.
0: Okay.

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0: Could be a male subject, 50 to 60 years old. He's wearing shorts and a tan or beige t-shirt that's hanging off of him and has glasses.

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0: Roy from Eglis. Six four, I have Joanne 10-9 requesting to speak with you. Okay to send you a personal?
1: 5-9-9, please.
0: 7.
2: Yeah, I'm going to be out with that subject. We're just near Plainview on Harvey.
0: Bye-bye.

0: 34. 34.
1: I will be clear, 7-6 will be transporting that male individual to Parkland, where he voluntarily wants to go.
0: 7-5.
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0: 7-3.
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0: 10-5. Do you need another unit?
1: Headquarters 39. If you were calling me, I couldn't copy. I'm right on the side of technical.
0: 10-5. Do you need a second unit? Lincoln 6-4 is available.
1: If she wants to come over here, but we're code 5. He's hanging out.
0: 10-5.
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0: 10-5.

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0: Add a New Hampshire.
1: Nothing.
0: Evo, Tom, Edward, Boston, Ocean, first of Stephen. Sam, Tom, Edward, Paul, Henry, Edward, Nora, 0603, 1966.
1: That's actually eligible at Deerfield, negative 23, and LSD is the roof.

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0: 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I don't think he even knows what's going on right now.
1: Okay.

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1: 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We're dealing with it right now.
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1: Very nice.
0: Copy, name and date of birth, and then I'll give you a phone number for Stephen's legal guardian.
1: Okay.
0: It's going to be the same last, Tebo, T-E-B-O, first of Tracy, Tom, Robert, Adam, Charlie, Young, 08-19-1969.
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0: 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In the terminal at the main escalator, no determinant for a fall. It's medic 4. Respond, 1 Airport Road, Manchester Boston Regional Airport. In the main terminal escalator, no determinant for a fall. 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

0: 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Are you copying a name out of New Hampshire? If you could just forward me DMV photos.
1: Loving.
0: Foster Francis, F-R-A-N-C-I-S. 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
1: Loving.

0: 140 from headquarters. Are you clear for info on Jeremy?
1: Go ahead.
0: I see him as a corrections match for felon in possession of a dangerous weapon. Status also says incarcerated. He's negative 23.
1: Copy. If you just just forward me the MV4.
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Ladder 2. A3 and P1 on a delay. 12 King George Drive, Delta level for a hemorrhage and not fully alert. Ladder 2, A3 and P1 on a delay. 12 King George Drive, Delta level for a hemorrhage and not fully alert. Pheasant Run Road and King James Drive. Timeout 804. Ladder 2, A3, you're en route.

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0: 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It's going to be 28 north end of Old Mammoth. 28 north end of Old Mammoth, New Hampshire, 555-9250. 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
0: Hey, Roger. Franklin, Tom, Henry, X-ray, 2-5, Mike, 5, Mike, King, at 3-1.
1: Five, can you call me with that? You were in and out and I didn't get it.

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0: Can you clear a copy for the plate?
1: Yes, sir.
0: Massachusetts 72872, 72872.
1: 10-5.

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1: Seven.
0: That call disconnected. She may be calling back.
1: Seven. 4 8 7 10 3
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1: 3-4, 10-3.
0: That's all 3-0. Okay, with a hit and run in the parking lot of the auto auction. Clear 3, New Hampshire, the 18-20.
1: Yeah.
0: 27683.

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1: Right.
0: That's on a 91 Nissan Skyline, color white, 427. Let's do 2 Adam Stowell out of Derry.
1: Copy, can you hear me, my operator?
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0: Units to be clear, report taken. The other half of that 25 might be calling in if you could just direct it to my cell phone. They do.
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1: 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Indication is zone 4, second floor. Companies be advised, Battalion 4 will not be responding to this call.

0: 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Southern obvious from three sites. Building has been evacuated. Alarms are sounding. Engine 1-1 command.
1: Engine 1 on scene. Building has been evacuated. Alarms are sounding. Nothing obvious.

0: Engine 1-8-C, can you just go for a reset? Bomb from Grant.
1: Answering, sir.
0: Activated detector, second floor by the elevator, no conditions, we're going to go for a reset. Under control, holding engine 1. All other commands.
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0: She's been heading for the area of 102 at Mammoth for possibly a 1025. Caller was in the Coach Stuff restaurant, said she heard a massive crash. That's all the info she has.
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3: Headquarters 48, two later copy, vehicle 1 information.
2: 73.
3: 85. Also, if you could get some units out here, one of the operators is very agitated.
2: Alright, I didn't copy. There is a second unit responding.
3: Copy, second. One of the operators is very agitated. Clear to copy on the first.
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0: 4 for Omar.
2: 10-5. It's on a 2014 Ford F-350, color blue, listed to Groundhog Landscaping.
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0: 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Can I have the next accident number?
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1: Affirmative.
0: Fox copy of 22, now first row owner, same loss.
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0: The first Adonna, C-O-N-N-A. Her DOB is 2755-02-07-1955.
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0: Mass 3 Edward, X-ray Robert 27. 3 Edward, X-ray Robert 27.
1: Sensor.
2: 4-7, my clear.
0: Edward.
2: The subject requesting a 10-9 regarding a dog bite yesterday. I'll send you the info.

0: 34, front 12. You all set over there? Affirmative. You all set?
1: Yep, they're just going to move us to the field. You can assist us there.
0: Copy.

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1: 10-3.
0: I'm clear, 7-11, 8-10-11, 10-2.
1: 10-5.

0: Bradford.
1: You shall be clear. They moved into the nut field, and they're going to get assistance there.
0: Uh-huh.

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1: Just spoke to a caller. I'll be heading to 16 Holden, trying to make contact with the dog owner. Is just timing on left, please.
0: 10 left.
1: Also, do you have any history at that address?

0: 4-8, 10-11.
1: Can you respond to Wendy's employee call and say that he was telling another employee that she had to leave because she wasn't doing her job? She was arguing with him. He believes she finally left, but he's not sure if she left the parking lot yet. If you can just check the parking lot. Her name is Christina Nutting. She was wearing a Wendy's shirt and black pants.
0: Copy.

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0: Headquarters 45, copy this dot. It's going to be Stonehenge Hardy.
1: 45.
0: Stonehenge Hardy, New Hampshire, 571-2565. 571-2565.
1: 10 left.

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1: 10-4.

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0: be delayed. Prelert's over here.
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0: 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But...
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0: I have a subject 10-9 who's looking to report criminal threatening.
1: Personal, please.
0: Uh-huh.

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1: Four zero on 78, respond to 131-131 Sandstone Circle for domestic with an assault.
2: Copy, 131 Sandstone.

Matthew, this is Spotting 131 Sandstone Circle. Caller is reporting her grandparents are fighting, and the caller was assaulted. There's no weapons.

0: 23212.
1: 7.
2: He's responding callers outside in the front yard. The other party's just still inside arguing.
3: Ladder 2, medic 3, responding stage in the area, 121 Sandstone Circle, Bravo level for an assault. Ladder 2 and medic 3, respond stage in the area, 121 Sandstone Circle, Bravo level for an assault. Boulder Drive and cul-de-sac, timeout 1451.
0: Fire alarm, you can keep ladder 2 in quarters, but you want to take that with the ambulance.
3: Ladder 2 to stay in quarters, P1 medic 3 to take the call.

Medic 3 and P1. Engine 2, you're in the area investigating. Medic 3 and P1, you have a 20-year-old female who was injured during the assault between two other individuals.

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0: Did the call originate from number 10?
1: Call originated from Miss Darlene's across the street at 10 Kendall Pond Road.
0: Received nothing obvious in the area.
1: Received nothing obvious.
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2: 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I'm going to have to follow up at her residence in a little bit to continue this.
3: 10-5, I have the son-in-law, 10-9.
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3: 10-5.

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0: Copy, name and date of birth, please.
1: 70.
0: Last of Frank Ocean Young Edward. First of Adam Lincoln Edward Edward Sam Ida Adam. Date of birth is August 30th, 2005.
1: Negative 23 listed that address.
0: Okay.

0: Echoes 2-0. Copy Star 1-2. Chase.
1: Who's that?
0: 1-2 Chase. Signature 446-4933. 446-4933.
1: Oh.
2: 7-8 from headquarters.
1: Yes.
2: Are you clear for some info? Showing all we see is the protective party in the protection order, defendants Shane Goulet.
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2: 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Are you expecting a 10-9 in regards to the call that you're on?
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1: 对。
0: B, checking on the EverSource unit on Boulder. Looks like there might be some branches off the wire. I'm just gonna make sure also.
2: P1's back.
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1: 7-8,
0: Nashville. 4-0, Central. Okay, can you respond to 135 Nashville in front of the driving range for a two-car MVA? No reported injuries. Vehicles are still partially on the roadway.
1: 7-8, Copy.

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0: 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It's going to be for a call at 22 Jack's Bridge for a recovered storm.
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Ladder City, I'm responding, 27 Royal Lane. Coast State Sir, CO detector in the basement going off. There was workmen there earlier. She's evacuated.

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0: 40, I have a call with an assistant officer regarding him possibly telling that work. What's your preference?
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0: We're under control. We have no readings. We'll be on scene for a few, but can break away if needed.
1: Received. Under control. In service on scene.

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1: 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The two car 1025.
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0: 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It's DMV.
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1: 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Show me clear.
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1: Film Depot, that's right.
0: So, John, can you check a dog in a vehicle? It's going to be in front of the TJ Maxx, about seven spots in. It's going to be a black and colored Tesla with a dog in it, windows rolled up. Car sits been there for about half an hour.
1: Copy, TJ Maxx.
0: 6-1, so you have it. It's New Hampshire 570-4090, and it does come back to a black Tesla.

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1: Hello.

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1: Southern.
0: Oh, 02 Farmer, name's Humanity, H. Henry, O. Ocean, S. Sam, S. Sam. A black F-250.
1: Southern.

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1: Okay.
0: Going for Michael's, the answer 448-8875. 448-8875.
1: 7.

0: 6 1 from headquarters.
1: Santa Fe, Gilchrist.
0: 6 1, can you respond up to Market Basket? The caller there reporting that his car was hit by another person's door and the person walked off inside the store. The caller's in a white Honda Accord, described as in between the Annie's Hallmark and the Market Basket.
1: Copy, Market Basket.

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1: Southern.
2: I'm clear.
0: Both parties spoke, making their own arrangements.
1: Hello.

Engine 1, Medic 3, respond 1 Airport Road, Manchester Boston Regional Airport, in the sky bridge at the top of the escalator for a fall, no determinant. Engine 1 and Medic 3, respond 1 Airport Road, Manchester Boston Regional Airport, in the sky bridge at the top of the escalator for a fall, no determinant. 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

Medic 4, P1, respond 30, Sanborn Road, apartment 311, Charlie level for breathing problems. Medic 4 and P1, respond 30, Sanborn Road, apartment 311, Charlie level for breathing problems, Rockingham Road and Clark Road, timeout 1654.

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1: Hey, with 12-2.
0: 6-1, can you respond to 11 to the front lobby? Speak to the subject regarding threats that were made towards him.
1: Got it.
2: 6-1, I can take that for you.
1: Stand by. I'm not sure if it's a follow-up from the one that 4-0 handled earlier.
2: Copy. Four zero 6-1, I can go take it.
1: Yeah, to see if it's related. I'm not sure if it's the same gentleman or not. Otherwise, I can take it.
2: Copy.
0: 4061, just so you have it. Sounds like it's the same situation, different individual involved.
1: Copy.
2: 4-0, copy. Responding to

Over his back. Angel 1 and Medic 3, you're both in quarters.

0: Firelands, P1. 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
1: Yes, it will do.

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0: few months of service.
1: He went in service.

engines 1 and 2, ladder 2, battalion 4. Respond 3, Sanborn Road, for commercial fire alarm activation. S engines 1 and 2, ladder 2, battalion 4. Respond 3, Sanborn Road, for commercial fire alarm activation. Mammoth Road and Rockingham Road, timeout 1849.

0: into one on the scene. 2.5-story wood frame, nothing obvious from three sides. Building has not been evacuated. We'll be investigating.
1: You're on scene with a 2.5-story wood frame, nothing obvious from three sides. Building not evacuated. You're investigating.

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1: Battalion 4, Ladder 2 on scene, Battalion 4, you have command.

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0: Channels indicating first floor, second floor, Android system.
1: 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Any conditions?

0: Command, Farland.
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0: 360's complete, nothing showing. 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Could also put engine 2 on scene.
1: Receipt 360 complete with nothing from all four sides. 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

0: Station Command.
1: Come in, Andrew.
0: Yeah, small sprinkler leak on the third floor in the attic.
1: Received you a small sprinkler leak, third floor in the attic. Are you able to isolate that area?
0: Negative. Ladder 2 is going to the sprinkler room. There should be a dry system, so I just might have gotten charged.
1: Greasy, come in the fire alarm.
2: Come in, go ahead.
1: Investigation found a small leak in the sprinkler system in the attic. We'll be trying to isolate that if you can contact emergency contact.
2: Greasy.
1: Come in, investigation.
2: Go ahead.
1: You're good with yourself from Ladder 2.
0: Yeah, affirmative. Looks like they've been having some sprinkler work down up here. There's a sprinkler pipe on the ground.
1: Receive. Engine 2, you can go on service.
2: Come in from fire alarm.
1: Answering.
2: Commander, which business at that location is the leak in?
0: None, the attic.
1: Fire alarm, it's in the attic, which is open to the entire building.

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0: alarm to command. The attic's emergency contact has been notified.
1: Appreciate. Ladder 2, you calling me or investigation?
2: Investigation. Just looking for them to let us in the Charlie side.
0: Fire alarm engine 2.
1: Engine 2.
0: Engine 2, 93 southbound, just south of exit 4 for a vehicle fire.
1: Receive responding.

engine 2 with a mutual aid dairy engine. Interstate 93 southbound in the area of mile marker 11.4, just south of exit 4 for a vehicle fire. That's engine 2 with a mutual aid dairy engine. Interstate 93 southbound in the area of mile marker 11.4, just south of exit 4 for a vehicle fire. Crosses their National Road in the Dairy Town line. Timeout 1908.

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1: Derry Angel 1, go ahead.
0: Angel 1's on your frequency, in route to the car fire on the highway.
1: Received Derry Angel 1, you're responding to the car fire. Should be in the area of mile marker 11.4, just south of exit 4.
0: Copy 11.4, south of exit 4, thank you.

0: Fire alarm from engine 2. Engine 2, go ahead. Any further information, the caller stay in the area if we have something obvious.
1: That is a negative. The only information I got from 911 was 93 southbound, just past exit 4.
0: Let me see, if we're past the stage, you have nothing obvious, we're going to count to exit 3 and turn around.
1: Chrissy, you're down past the stage shed with nothing obvious. You can go down to exit 3 and turn around.

0: Engine 2, I copy that you are reporting good intent. 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I did make contact with the caller again, and he described the same location that you were at. Gary, Engine 1, go ahead.
1: We're copying direct. Would you like to go in service?
0: Good to see you, Gary 1. 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
1: Copy.

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1: Received. 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
1: Hello.

Ladder 2, Medic 3, P1, respond 82, Trail Haven Drive, Delta Level for Ambridge. That's Ladder 2, Medic 3, P1, respond 82, Trail Haven Drive, Delta Level for Ambridge, Mammoth Road and Cul-de-sac, timeout 1949.

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1: Hello. Can you respond to 18 Kit Lane? Speak with the homeowner there. I'd like to speak to an officer about her neighbor's dog that chased her tonight when she was trying to take a walk.
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